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1: Clap your hands, everybody, if you got what it takes. 'Cause I'm Curtis Blow, and I want you to know that these are the breaks.

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Thoughts held in the bin. Keep the stories thin. Add out the sin. Fools can't handle it. Keep it slim. Slip stream to the archive. I find it funny. People know the truth and still smile contained. It must be plain pattern secrets used as tools. Slide pressure on a bruise. Pick myself up and cruise. Got better things to do. Away from the hum of the computers. Hugging life, finding respite, dodging commuters.

trying to battle. The heartstrings clinging to things to trim to cover the shiver. Poisons pass us by the liver. Another arrow straight from the quiver. Sagittarius deliver the message embittered. More hardened than modern. We're hardened by the elements.

lies awake thinking of you. 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